0: jou dichter bij wat er nu speelt.
1: Dit is Studio Alphen.
2: She work it, girl, she work the bowl. 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She's fine as hell, she's about to dough. Doing a thing right on the floor. And money, money she making. Look at the way she's shaking. Make you wanna touch her, wanna taste her. Have you lusting for her? Don't crazy face it. She's so much more than you used to know.

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And I'm saying all this in the stand. When my girl cries tears in the gallery, this has got bigger than I ever could have planned. Like that song by the Two Tones Valerie. Said the jewelry don't look like the brand.

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